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0: Hi, I'm Ivan Jack. Ivan Jack from France, and my tracks always play here at The Groove.
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0: 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Stay safe, guys, and keep up the good work.

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There's a force in the universe that makes things happen. And all you have to do is get in touch with it.

A Sim. primeira versão de Girls in Nothing But Trouble de DJ Jazzy Jeff and Fresh Prince. But nevertheless, don't mean to bust your bubble. But girls of the world ain't nothing but trouble. So next time a girl gives you the play, just remember my mom. A banda brasileira Funkassidy e DJ Peter PC no remix de Onde Está. Vamos lá. 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
0: Aqui.
1: 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Give me your soul. 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I really wanna dance with you. 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Let the rhythm move you and sweat. I want everybody to feel what I feel.

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0: 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Use your faults, use your defects, then you're going to be a star.
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